0: Kelsey Hart's Fireworks on Country Nights Live. It's Bev. We've got Hardy around the corner by request. And, you know, he has written some of the biggest songs in country music, not just for himself, but all kinds of other country artists. His very first deal for writing, he didn't get a single thing published.
1: I didn't have a single cut my whole first publishing deal. Eventually got cuts off of those songs I wrote on my deal, but during the term, I didn't. And I remember I was so frustrated. Dude, I was stubborn. I don't know, dude. I guess this is going to make me sound like an egomaniac, but I was like, dude, these songs are hits. Like, somebody needs to cut one of these songs. I don't know. I was just very, very, very frustrated. Right at the end of my deal, basically Dennis was like, dude, I want to sign you again. Like, I feel like you're this close.
2: Yeah.
1: And, man, I've been loyal, and he's been extremely good to me. So I didn't even really shop. I just was like, sure. Right at the very end of that deal, it was like 2017, I believe. And I got a Tyler Farr cut. I Should Go to Church Sometime. Wrote it with Brinley Addington and Sarah Turner. And I found out it's going to be the single. And I was just like, oh my God.
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0: Hate How You Look. It's Josh Ross from his album Later Tonight. I got a chance to sit down with him and asked him what his favorite song on that album is.
1: Emotionally?
0: Yeah.
1: Probably Scared of Getting Sober or Songs You Gave Me, probably, in regards to like depth and like...
0: Songs You Gave Me.
1: Yeah. Yeah.
0: Oh, cool. So good.
1: Thank you. Yeah. Piano ballad.
0: Yes.
1: Love it.
0: Tell me about that one.
1: Yeah, it's just a real story. I mean, I went through, moving here, been through some relationships and just kind of sorting out life. And that's kind of what that song was about, is, you know, the songs that I gathered in that time. And it's pretty cool.
0: When you wrote that song, had you already heard My Side of Town? Which came first, the chicken or the egg? So you went through the relationship.
1: So the oldest song on the record is Songs You Gave Me.
0: Okay.
1: And then that would technically be before My Side of Town.
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1: Brad Paisley is officially back. He just announced Tacklebox, a rolling collection of newly recorded songs pulled from his vault, plus a new single called Fallen. He's also hitting the road late summer with Jake Worthington. Mitchell Tenpenny and his wife, Megan Patrick, have canceled all her summer tour dates as she focuses on her pregnancy. She shared that complications, exhaustion, and the anxiety of a previous miscarriage made her realize she needed to slow down. The couple is expecting a baby girl this fall. Shania Twain is hosting the 2026 ACM Awards, and she says it's a chance to reconnect with country music and celebrate the powerhouse women leading this year's nominations. The show returns to Las Vegas on May 17th, streaming live on Prime Video. 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I'm Bev Rainey.
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13: A Better Life with Dr. Sanjay Gupta.
14: If you are the parent of an infant, it can be really hard to find baby foods that are truly healthy for your child. According to a new study out of UNC Chapel Hill, almost 3/4 of baby foods are ultra-processed and may contain additives that are linked to potential health problems later in life. The study's lead author said, what shocked her was that the top ingredient in 71% of these baby foods wasn't a fruit or vegetable, it was one or more additives that babies' guts are not fully developed enough to be able to handle. Eating the right food at this stage of life is so important because this is when children begin developing dietary preferences for the rest of their lives. So take the extra time to look at the ingredient labels on the foods you are buying. You're going to want short lists and also ingredients that you recognize. I'm Dr. Sanjay Gupta, helping you live a better life.
15: Are you all feeling good out there?
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0: Justin. This is the Overnight Ride. Ashley McBride is on the show tonight talking about her new album, Wild. It's rare that we get to talk to somebody so close to their release date.
1: It's an emotional day.
2: I was going to say, is there relief or is it like, this is cathartic?
1: There's so many feelings and I did not understand that or how complicated that was going to be until yesterday.
2: Like when, counting down the hours?
1: Right. My brother's like, oh, happy release eve. Can't wait to listen to the record tomorrow. And I was like, why am I having so many feelings and why do they all have to be huge?
2: When you put something out there, is it, like I said, relief or is it on to the next thing or I hope people take this a certain way?
1: It can be nerve-wracking because, you know, it's like letting your dog out at the dog park. Like, what if my dog gets picked on?
2: Yeah.
1: I can't do anything about that. I'm not a dog. Like, I can't go stick up for him. So that is one of the feelings. And, you know, you make a record and then it takes a year from singing the last note to it being out and available because of all the things that go along with releasing the record. So you feel like you've been holding your breath for years. So there is a big sigh of relief. And then once this week is over with the big, you know, whole monkey show of being like, and you got to do this and you got to do that, and you got to do that. Immediately the next thing is, oh, you got to make another one. So you have to practice telling yourself, I can only take the bites that are on my plate. This is all I can do. Today is release day. And that's what I know. I can be nervous and I can be excited.
0: So the new album's called Wild.
1: Wild.
0: I listened twice this morning.
1: Thank you.
0: Once in the shower. I feel like I do my best listening there.
1: Because it's safe to cry there, Justin.
0: Don't worry, it's in my notes. Okay. So I want to talk about the title.
1: Yes.
0: Four-letter word, but it definitely means more than that.
1: Oh, definitely. Definitely.
0: What does it mean to you?
1: It was the best word when looking. I mean, we could have chosen any of these songs to be the title of the record. What encompassed everything about this record was the word wild. The ride it took us on, trying to create the damn thing. The amount of life that happens between singing the last note and getting to sit here across from you today. And the topics that we covered, the amount of work, and I don't just mean work, like toiling away. I mean like the work that your therapist talks about that had to happen and that did happen and is now documented on video and on a thing. Like that is all just wild. It is wild amounts of it. And there's just like we covered wild topics and we covered them in a wild way. So it was a very handy title.
3: Be right back.
4: Third shifters and those that avoid the sun. Thank you for being part of our family.
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0: I'm Justin. This is the Overnight Ride. Ashley McBride is on the show tonight. We are talking about the brand new record, Wild, that is out right now. You mentioned your band. They play with you on the record.
1: Yes.
0: Are you one of those people? I'm trying to word this the correct way. I think sometimes it's a compliment when you go to a show and you say, oh, they sound just like the record.
1: Right.
0: But you kind of want those like imperfections in the live show. Like, do you?
1: That's why there's so many in the record.
0: Okay. There's a laugh at the end of
1: I
0: can't place it.
1: Maniacal laugh.
0: Yes. Is that you?
1: No, it's Chris Harris.
0: Okay.
1: Chris Harris is harmony vocals, acoustic guitar, and mandolin, bouzouki when that exists. And I cannot remember. I asked him the other day, what were you laughing at? Because I can't remember. He's like, I don't remember, but it scared me the first time I heard it on the record.
0: But it works because it flows in the next song.
1: Totally.
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0: moving on. Ashley McBride joins us on the show tonight. My name's Justin. This is The Overnight Ride, talking about brand new album, Wild. Your past couple records, it's been 2 years in between each. This one a little bit longer. How's the process different, selecting songs, arranging this whole thing? What was your experience with this record?
1: Taking a pause was really important.
0: Mm-hmm.
1: Because sometimes we try to, I mean, that pressure is there. You have to turn this in. It's your job. But taking a pause to think about what have I been saying? Have I not said something? Is there something I've been holding back? So on this one, I was just mad that Rattlesnake had not been on a record.
0: Mm-hmm.
1: And that Water in the River had not been on a record. So I folded my arms and stomped my feet. And was like, these are on the record. And What If We Don't is on the record. And it was just like, my band was like, yeah, great. We love those songs. And John Osborne was like, yeah, love it. Let's do it. So being able to understand that when we have Rattlesnake and so many songs that had been around for a long time, mm-hmm. but never found a home on a record, going to have to balance all of that out. That's a lot of swamp and rock and roll.
0: Yes.
1: In the first four tracks. To balance that out, that was where the process got really cool. To open my brain up and not be like, I don't have to, not every song has to hit me in the teeth. I want it to be balanced out, and to just close your eyes and tell the universe to show me what balances it out. And then to listen and to sit down in the writing room and to sit down with people like Laura Veltz and Jesse Joe Dillon, who it's a great combination. And Hand Me Downs comes out of that. That's one of my favorite songs I've ever written. That's up there with A Bible and a 44. And watching this record, discover it showing itself. I almost said watching this record expose itself. That sounds not what I'm trying to say. But watch it reveal itself was a really, really cool process this time.
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0: where it, I pretty much come through the door and it was still closed when I started walking through it. Like where I'm just like, I'm here. And then we can, after I've made a statement, this is who you're talking to. This is where she came from. This is why she acts this way. And now we can kind of take it down a notch.
1: Speaking of crying, because you already alluded to it, at CRS, you performed and Bottle told me yes. So. And I texted Kayla and I go, I'm crying in the back of the room.
0: That was the first time we had played that song live as a band since we recorded it. So that was a very emotionally charged moment. Uh-huh. Also, to look at a room full of one of the most important parts of what we do for a living, talking to country radio, and getting to say sorry for the times that I wasn't my best.
1: Yeah.
0: And then sing that song. I had like a trauma response. I didn't understand, you know, like when you almost get in a car accident and you forget. And then like later in the day, you're like, why are my hands so shaky?
1: Yes.
0: Like, that was how my body felt. And I was like, I don't know what's wrong with me. And my glam team was like, dude, you just did that performance. Like you just, that's what's going on. And I'm like, oh, I thought I was just a weenie. Never mind. I'm normal.
1: The concept of the song is cool because it's, you're telling a story, but you don't know the story. Because you look at the bottle and it speaks to you. It had me in a tizzy, which I think is probably the point.
0: Good. That means we wrote it well.
2: We're here for you. Second and third shifters, we are here for you. More of the overnight ride is next.
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0: It's Justin. This is The Overnight Ride. Ashley McBride is on the show tonight. We are talking about her new album, Wild, and Rattlesnake Preacher, which has been a fan favorite forever. You've been performing it since 2015, finally found its way onto a record. Why was the time right to do this?
1: When I can present a song to John Osborne and tell him, I don't have to tell him what I want it to sound like. I can tell him what I want it to feel like and what I want to feel when I sing it and what I want you to feel when you hear it. And then he translate that into this many guitars. And my band and I, we get together before we take anything to the producer. And we get together in the garage, listen to a work tape, arrange the song. And we only get it to a certain point because there's no point in being like, and this is how the song goes, because you don't know. So we arranged it to a really, really cool place. And we did that on the Cody Johnson tour. What a wild way to figure out how a song is going to go on a record. I said, look, a lot of the people that we're playing to in these big arenas, some of them have been Cody Johnson fans for a very long time, which means they may not have run in. I mean, I've been on country radio longer than Cody Johnson, but he has been a superstar longer than he has been on country radio. So we need to introduce ourselves, and I want to introduce myself with Rattlesnake Preacher. Even if that's the only song of ours that they hear, that's where we came up with the fiddle intro and the way it sounds. And then taking that to John Osborne, he just basically is magic.
2: 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The Overnight Ride will be right back.
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Bar on Broadway here in Nashville this upcoming week. I will be stopping by doing research on the food for the show and for you.

0: between depression and dementia. As you might expect, the relationship is complicated, but there's this new study out of the UK which found it's not just broad strokes. There are 6 symptoms of depression that are especially correlated with dementia risk years later. Number 1, losing confidence in yourself. 2, not being able to face up to your problems. 3, not feeling warmth or affection from other people. 4, feeling nervous and anxious all the time. 5, not being satisfied with the way tasks are carried out. And finally, 6, difficulty concentrating. What we could be seeing here is the impact of people becoming less social, or that certain changes in the brain lead to both depression and dementia. But dementia takes longer to manifest. If you notice these symptoms, talk to your doctor about it. I'm Dr. Sanjay Gupta, helping you live a better life.
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It is out now. We're getting little appetizers from Cody Johnson. His song with Brothers Osborne has officially dropped. And now we just wait till June 26th for the entire album, Bangs for the Trinity. Or he'll give us more over the next month and a couple of weeks.

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0: I'm Justin. This is The Overnight Ride. Ashley McBride is on the show with us tonight talking about her new album, Wild. And you had mentioned colors of songs. Do you see songs in colors?
1: Not in a synesthesia.
0: Yeah, okay, that's what I was going to ask.
1: We have a fan that we follow on socials who has synesthesia, and anytime she paints one of our pieces, I'm like blown away. I'm like, that's so cool that is what that looks like. I think I make weird analogies. I use a lot of like food analogies.
0: You're talking to the right person. So
1: where I'm like, I love this sandwich. It just doesn't have any condiments on it.
0: Okay.
1: Right. Yes. Like, I have all the pieces that belong here,
0: yeah.
1: But something doesn't make me want to eat the whole thing. You know? So, you know, and John Osborne's like, how about deli mustard? And you're like, oh my God, that was it.
0: No one wants a dry sandwich.
1: No.
0: That, if you put a dry sandwich out
1: it
0: there, they're never coming back.
1: Where you slapped that metaphor, it's true.
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0: I'm Justin. This is the Overnight Ride. Ashley McBride is on the show tonight. I want to talk about your residency at Chiefs at your bar. Are
1: you the most fun?
2: Are you the third floor or the fourth floor?
1: I get lost.
2: There's nine floors.
1: I'm on the fifth floor.
2: Fifth floor. Okay. Because
1: there's five.
2: There's the bottom floor. There's the venue. There's just like the VFW looking kind of bar thing going on. And then yours.
1: Yeah.
2: You do the residency.
1: Yes.
2: Is this your way to kind of get back into dive bars and get that vibe going?
1: It was feeding the animal that needs to play in bars.
2: Okay.
1: Because that is what I am. It's what I was. And now I get the opportunity to be so much more.
2: Mm-hmm.
1: But I don't ever want to lose the ability to be that. And doing these shows for a little bit smaller crowds, and we're doing, you know, two each weekend, we get to try stuff out now. My bass player is also a trombone player. I happen to also be a brass instrument player myself, and I don't have a French horn, but I have a mellophone. And if you're playing along at home, that's a marching French horn with a front-facing bell. So in the shows, I was like, guys, let's do Spiderwebs by No Doubt, and let's play horn. You can't do that if you're playing in an arena tonight, and I want to play in an arena tonight. But on Thursday, I get to play my mellophone on stage in a bar because it's cool.
2: You read my mind, because my next thing was, how about Spiderwebs by No Doubt? Because I saw the video. Now, mind you, I'm like a big ska guy. That's
1: Are
2: like
1: you really?
2: My
1: okay, great. Yeah, great.
2: So when I saw the
1: video, Mecca Scoffolies, Cherry Poppin' Daddies, you're in.
2: I've seen real big.

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2: Would you believe it if I told you that tooth decay is the most common non-communicable disease in the world, even here in the United States? 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

0: Rob Justin, this is the Overnight Ride. Who's this?
1: Jeff the Joke Guy.
0: Jeff the Joke Guy giving us a call from Dallas. Make you laugh, make you think, probably make you groan. What do you got?
1: Airport police say that the number of people smuggling helium balloons is under control. But unfortunately, statistics show that cases continue to rise.
0: Oh, man, no.
1: So I asked this guy for directions the other day, and he told me, then head south. I'm like, okay, Lewis and Clark, do I turn at the Chick-fil-A or go towards the Sonic? Every time I try to eat healthy, along comes Thanksgiving, Christmas, Easter, summer, Friday, or Tuesday, and ruins it for me. I hate it when I say I'm going to go to bed early, and then suddenly it's 2:47 a.m., and I'm watching a documentary about a dolphin who learned English. I've decided I'll never get down to my original weight, and I'm okay with that. After all, 7 pounds, 2 ounces is not realistic.
0: Oh, my God.
1: Did you know that the person who invented the Ferris wheel never met the person who invented the merry-go-round? Yeah. Yeah, they never they traveled in different circles.
0: Oh, man. On second thought, I really love that one. Premature groan.
1: I hate it when I mean to buy seedless grapes, but instead I accidentally get, well, you know, Oreos. This is Jeff the Joke Guy, signing off.
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3: 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The Overnight Ride will be right back.
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0: shout out to Ashley McBride for joining us on the show tonight, graciously taking time out of her day to talk about her brand new album, Wild. And this is not lip service. It's really good. You should listen to it.
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11: If you're someone who isn't super active, just thinking about the amount of exercise you're supposed to get every week can feel daunting. 75 minutes of vigorous exercise, 150 minutes of moderate intensity exercise. It's a lot. But I have some good news for you in the form of a recent study out of Norway. Researchers found that for most sedentary people, getting just 5 more minutes of meaningful movement a day had a statistically significant impact on their expected lifespan. So did reducing the amount of time they sat every day by just 30 minutes. That's not to say that this bare minimum is what you should aspire to, but I think it's a good reminder that doing something is always better than doing nothing. The point is, just get started. Work just a little bit more movement into your daily routine, and don't even think of it as exercise. I'm Dr. Sanjay Gupta, helping you live a better life.
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9: Here's your Lakes 18 Storm Tracker forecast. Clear sky tonight, another cold night tonight. Most of us will be in the low 40s overnight, but a few of those sheltered valleys in the outlying areas could drop down middle upper 30s with a tinge of frost. It's partly sunny sky tomorrow. Isolated storms are a chance, not a big one, will be in the low 70s. I'm Chief Meteorologist Bill Mack.
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4: My sister told us about her idea that ketchup packets should be dippables and squeezables before they came up with it at Chick-fil-A.
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4: Sounds like a personal problem.
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7: A better life with Dr. Sanjay Gupta.
8: The risk of stroke goes up for all of us as we age. But for women, the risk really amplifies after menopause. In fact, 1 in 5 women in the United States between the ages of 55 and 75 will have a stroke. But according to a new study carried out by researchers in California, adhering to the Mediterranean diet can significantly lower that risk. One expert said, "We continue to see study after study showing that a predominantly plant-based diet improves all sorts of different outcomes. Now, with this diet in particular, you've seen it lower the risk of certain types of cancer, diabetes, depression, dementia, even gum disease. Now, as a reminder, the Mediterranean diet prioritizes eating vegetables, fruits, beans, olive oil, nuts and fish, and limiting meat and dairy." I'm Dr. Sanjay Gupta, helping you live a better life.
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0: Wade and Dallas.
1: I have a theory about human evolution, Dallas.
2: What
1: I have a theory that at one point we were all pirates, our ancestors, we were all pirates and they were looking for treasure. And so I know me, I've got it ingrained in my soul that one day I will discover treasure, hidden treasure that I never knew existed.
2: Well, that means you're going to have to get out of your house.
1: I'm going to have to leave. But listen, a little risk, a whole lot of reward. They're doing this at, of all places, Petco. And okay, have you seen those things where you spend a little bit of money and it's a mystery box? You don't know what you're getting. And sometimes you could be rewarded with, you know, a lot of times it's junk. It's all dollar store stuff.
2: Never
1: but
2: know.
1: Sometimes they put in a little extra and you don't know, you might get the box with the really good stuff inside. A woman was thrilled and went online after she bought what they're calling human mystery bags at Petco. A former employee says all they do is put clearance stuff in there that they need to get rid of. But she was delighted by what she got.
3: They come in for Petco and they hit me with this. Like, of course I'm going to buy several mystery bags. It's a mystery, of course.
4: All right, let's see what's in this bag. I got huge toy. This time it's lamb chop, I guess. And the last thing I got were supplements for urinary tract, I guess, issues.
1: Okay, well, good. There's a bunch of stuff in there, so you don't know what you're going to get at Petco. I saw on TikTok last night, you know that place that was on the TV show Pawn Stars, that place in Vegas,
2: yes.
1: The actual pawn shop?
2: Yeah.
1: You can go in there, and for $50, you can get like a bunch of random stuff. And it was actually stuff that was worth $50. This guy bought 5 of them, and there were Star Wars characters and other stuff, but apparently there were rumors that he somehow had mentioned he had heard that somebody got an ounce of gold in one, which you know what that is worth right now,
2: right.
1: A whole lot of money. I would buy mystery boxes. I used to buy them on eBay all the time.
2: Yeah, I think it's kind of cool, but I don't understand why Petco is doing human.
5: Yeah.
2: And they're a pet company.
1: Yeah, I know. They're calling them human mystery boxes.
2: Yeah, I'm not
1: and it's
2: sure
1: just clearance
2: that.
1: Items. It's to get people like me who think we're going to find treasure in the boxes. But I don't know why they call them human mystery box. I don't know.
5: Well, that's what threw me off when you said human mystery box.
2: At
5: I was like, well, what do they have at Petco for humans?
1: Toenails.
5: But then when I started listening to her speak about, oh, there's a toy
1: pet
5: in
1: toys.
5: Here, it, I guess for your human to pick out and give to the dog. But still,
2: I know.
1: Maybe
2: so
1: it's a great marketing thing. Would you be inclined to buy something that was called a pet mystery box?
5: Yes. No.
1: Oh, you
5: yes.
1: would? Okay,
5: yes.
1: Well, maybe we can do that.
2: If I'm at Petco, absolutely.
1: Well, you know, then maybe PetSmart can bite that and use that.
5: Yes, and they'll make it better.
1: Petco. Yeah, maybe.
2: Oh, wow.
1: Okay.
5: Yeah, I was like, what do they have for humans? Nothing that I want there.
2: I know, me too.
1: Did you ever see, you've never been to Las Vegas, have you?
5: Once for a few hours on like a flight delay.
1: Okay. At the airport, I have the biggest regret, and that is that I didn't play the claw machine that had the gold bars.
2: Oh.
1: Because I saw somebody actually get a huge
2: gold bar.
1: Yep.
2: That's so cool. I love the airport at Vegas. Oh my gosh, I love the airport. It's so much fun.
1: Do you gamble at the airport?
2: You know, as soon as I get off the plane, first thing I do is sit down at Wheel of
1: Fortune. Seriously?
2: Yep.
1: And you play, have you won?
2: I won a few dollars, yeah. Like 300, I think, something.
1: I told you I watched that guy Vegas, Matt, and he hasn't played there in a while, but he's actually been late, and I think one time he missed a flight because he won a hand pay,
2: mm-hmm.
1: and it took forever to get paid. But if you're due thousands of dollars, you'll miss a flight.
2: Yeah, I will stick around for a couple thousand for sure.
1: Hello, it's Kincaid.
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0: Kincaid and Dallas.
1: We've had a studio guest shadowing us here for the last hour. Her name is Grace. She is Bill Manis over in sales, one of the best salespeople we have. Bill's an amazing person, great salesperson. This is his daughter, one of three. And Grace, I'm putting you on the spot this morning. Welcome to the studio. What have you learned from your experience being in this room for the last 45 minutes plus? What are the takeaways from a morning with Kincaid and Dallas in the studio?
2: I don't know. This is fun. It's interesting. Y'all just, it's like chatting, just having a conversation in normal time. Like, I don't feel like I'm actually like on the radio.
3: You're not in a room with someone working. That's what you're thinking.
1: You feel like, basically, I'm not going to choose your words for you, Grace, but it feels like the best, most unprofessional situation there possibly ever could be, right?
2: Yeah.
1: This is
2: awesome. Very real.
1: This is. It's
2: real. It's authentic.
3: It is, baby.
1: It's a real mess. Yeah. Grace, please choose our next adventure here. Should we talk about the amazing ice cream truck that gives free scoops of ice cream to kids, even if they don't have any money? Or going back to 1957, how Canadians first learned about pizza.
2: Let's go with the ice cream. That sounds a little bit more interesting.
1: It's a heartwarming story, okay? The ice cream truck owner here discovered that there was a kid who didn't have any money, and they decided at that moment they were never going to turn any child away from having the experience of ice cream.
4: It's okay. Tell him to come back. No, I'm still going to give it to him. I didn't say no. Hey, can you ask that kid over there to come back?
5: We don't turn kids away when they don't have money. You want an ice cream from Maddie, you get an ice cream from Maddie. It's so hot outside. Say no.
4: Here you go, buddy. You can always come up to the ice cream truck, okay?
1: We heard how it happened. There's a kid who came up. He didn't have any money. They did not turn him away. And now they have a policy that any kid who goes up to the truck gets at least a free scoop.
3: I love that.
1: That's so different. Yeah. Everything is so different, Dallas. When I was a kid, I remember the ice cream truck would come up. You hear the music
3: playing.
1: Didn't
3: your mother tell you something terrible?
1: Let me get the ice cream truck.
3: Oh, this is so sad, y'all.
1: Grace is here visiting. Grace, my mom, Cheryl, parented me by lies when I was a child. And she told me that when I heard the ice cream man music, that he was announcing to the entire neighborhood that he was out of ice cream.
2: Oh, so you have like trauma.
3: Honey, stick around for a whole show.
2: Well, I take my kids, I nanny, to get the ice cream when they come, the ice cream truck comes to school.
3: I love that.
2: The prices have gone up.
3: I'm sure.
2: A ton.
1: When I was a child, you'd go up to the ice cream truck. I remember my mom would give me, the budget was $1. So you could have anything. And there was a menu on the side. But the ice cream, I feel like he was constantly fixing the prices. Things would go up and down. It was like Bitcoin. They would always like fluctuate. So I'd go up there with my dollar. And it was the summer of a long time ago. And my favorite ice cream, Dallas, remember this one. It was the Pac-Man ice cream.
3: Yes.
1: It was yellow. It tasted like lemon.
3: And it looked like the head of the little Pac-Man.
1: And you would, this is really morbid, but you would eat the eye first.
3: Yes, I always ate the eye first.
2: Was the eye gum? The gumball?
1: No.
3: It was some kind of candy.
1: It was crunchy candy.
3: Yeah, it was like a crunchy candy thing, but it looked like an eyeball.
1: So you would take away his vision with your teeth, and then you'd eat the rest of the thing. So this thing was exactly, and he didn't charge tax, it was exactly $1 for like 2 months. Well, then August gets around, ice cream man rolls up. I like a Pac-Man. $1.25.
2: Yeah.
1: I only have $1.
3: Is that how you talked?
1: Well, I was a little kid, so I was like, I only have $1.
2: No, there's some that are like $6 nowadays. There's like a VIP menu on the ice cream truck. There's like a special section for like the blue bunny, like ribbon crunch.
1: Like, fancy ice cream.
2: Why is it like $7 though? Like, what's going on?
1: And Lauren, where you grew up in Jersey, I remember there was always an ice cream truck that was parked on the other side of World Trade Center in Jersey City. And that thing had ice cream sundaes for $7, and you could get like what anything you wanted.
3: That is some bougie stuff,
6: like
3: right there.
6: Banana splits and the toppings and everything like that. It wasn't like your typical ice cream truck where you would get just like the little. I would always get the SpongeBob on the popsicle stick.
2: Me too. I was gonna say the SpongeBob. With
1: how much
2: the
1: was that?
6: I think it was like maybe $2, probably inflation. $2,
1: But those ice cream people, they didn't care if you didn't have enough money. It's like nothing for you.
6: Yeah.
1: Shut down.
3: Because my daughter, he wouldn't give you the.
1: I didn't get my Pac-Man.
3: What?
1: No, I had to get the red, white, and blue American flag popsicle.
3: Oh, I love those.
6: Oh, those are great.
3: Those are so good.
1: That was 75 cents. And then my favorite part, I don't have any change. Get you next time. Only there was never a next time. Kincaid in Dallas.
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0: Kincaid in Dallas another day. And
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3: 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Yeah. Coming up.
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0: When we get back, are you smarter than Kincaid? There are five questions. You get asked the questions first. I leave the room. We see how we do against each other here. If you'd like to play the game, we need you for Are You Smarter? It won't

0: smarter than Kincaid.
1: Good morning, Chris.
2: Good morning.
1: Chris, thank you for joining us. Chris, it's Are You Smarter Than Me? I think you might be. What do you do for a living, Chris?
2: I run a restaurant.
1: He runs a restaurant owner.
3: All right.
1: This is cool, man. I love that. So much work. It's glamorous life running a restaurant.
3: You just became Kincaid's best friend.
1: Chris, I'm going to throw the game. No, Chris, all right, I'm going to leave the room. And there will be five questions. I wish you the best of luck. Are you smarter than me? This man's a business owner. He's going to win. Don't talk to him about where I keep my ketchup.
3: Okay. You know, that's a good question to ask him.
4: Yeah, what he thinks about the whole ketchup.
3: Chris, what do you put your ketchup in the fridge if you don't use it all soon, you know, quickly?
2: Yeah.
3: Yes. Yeah. Thank you. Thank you.
4: Yep.
3: All right, here we go. Question number one. What vegetable is known as the king of vegetables due to its high vitamin content?
2: Oh, jeez. Green beans.
3: Green beans, okay. Question number two. Tom Cruise was not the first choice for Maverick in Top Gun. Do you know who was, who they went to first? Think about, this movie is 40 years old. Who was hot 40 years ago? He's still hot, but he was really hot 40 years ago.
2: George Clooney.
3: Okay. Question number three. Three presidents have won Grammys. Can you name one of them?
2: Ronald Reagan.
3: Reagan, okay. Question number four. What drug is widely recognized as the first antibiotic?
2: Penicillin.
3: Okay. And question number five. What movie is Whitney Houston's version of I'll Always Love You from?
2: The Bodyguard.
3: All right. Let's get Kincaid back in here.
4: He's not paying attention. Get in here.
3: Pay attention to us.
4: And he said that he refrigerates
3: it. Yes, and he said refrigerate your ketchup.
5: Is that how he said it?
3: Yep. Yes, that's how he said it. Question number one. What vegetable is known as the king of vegetables due to its high vitamin content?
1: The king of vegetables, high vitamin content? Mm-hmm. Squash?
3: Nope.
1: Really?
3: Broccoli.
1: Broccoli, okay.
3: Yeah, Chris said green beans. Broccoli.
1: Wow.
3: Question number two. Tom Cruise was not the first choice for Maverick in Top Gun. And you know they're celebrating the 40th anniversary. It's in theaters right now. Do you know who was? Think about who was hot 40 years ago.
1: John Candy.
3: No. John Candy?
1: I didn't know, so I thought it'd be funny.
3: John Travolta.
1: Oh, I had my John right.
3: Yeah.
1: Okay.
3: Close. John Travolta.
1: Can you imagine that? I've got the need. I got the need for speed. You're flying too fast.
3: Question three. Three presidents have won Grammy Awards. Can you name one of them?
1: President won a Grammy Award for probably spoken word. Reagan?
3: No,
1: really?
3: That's what Chris said too.
1: You think it would be Reagan?
3: Bill Clinton, Obama, and Jimmy Carter. Yep.
1: Really?
3: Yes. Question number four. What drug is widely recognized as the first antibiotic?
1: Penicillin.
3: That is correct. Chris also got that one right.
1: Yes.
3: And question number five. What movie is Whitney Houston's version of I'll Always Love You from?
1: The Bodyguard.
4: Such a great movie.
3: We are tied up.
1: Yes, we are. I knew that because I had to have that. I had the Bodyguard soundtrack when I was a wedding DJ.
3: I know. I love the Bodyguard. Oh, I wanted her and Kevin Costner to be together so bad.
4: I know. And didn't he like secretly love her in real life too?
3: I think there was definitely a connection.
4: Yeah.
1: Can I tell you yesterday that my shopping experience at the grocery store was ruined by Whitney Houston? I will always. No, what song was it? It wasn't I Will Always Love You. What's
3: I Will I Know?
1: No. Hold on. I posted it. Now I forgot. Was it I Will Always Love You? It was some. No, it wasn't that one. It was. hold on. I'm going to my own
3: saving all my life.
4: Was it ruined?
1: No, it was The Greatest Love of All played at the grocery store, and that ruined my whole shopping experience.
4: Why?
1: Because it's just so slow, and I just...
3: I got you. All right, Chris, we have to do the Kincaid Crusher. Here we go. So your name is your buzzer. What country is known as the land of the rising sun?
1: Kincaid.
3: Yes.
1: Japan.
3: Yes. Chris, you did so well. I'm so sorry, but today you are not smarter than Kincaid.
1: And Chris, we're going to add your restaurant to the list of potentials we'll go to after the show.
3: Yes.
1: Okay? Thank you very much for playing, buddy.
2: Okay.
1: We're proud of our business owners. Thank you so much. That's Chris. He
3: owns the burger
1: bar. All right. That was beautiful. We're going to play again on Monday. How'd you do this morning? We'll find out.
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19: A better life with Dr. Sanjay Gupta.
20: For years, scientists have been studying the association between depression and dementia. As you might expect, the relationship is complicated. But there's this new study out of the UK which found it's not just broad strokes. There are six symptoms of depression that are especially correlated with dementia risk years later. Number one, losing confidence in yourself. Two, not being able to face up to your problems. Three, not feeling warmth or affection from other people. Four, feeling nervous and anxious all the time. Five, not being satisfied with the way tasks are carried out. And finally, six, difficulty concentrating. What we could be seeing here is the impact of people becoming less social, or that certain changes in the brain lead to both depression and dementia. But dementia takes longer to manifest. If you notice these symptoms, talk to your doctor about it. I'm Dr. Sanjay Gupta, helping you live a better life.
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13: Kincaid in Dallas. Shh. My little secret.
14: Yeah, so my little secret is there's a girl I used to love that I try to rekindle with, and she recently made some changes in her life, and I'll be honest, I don't think it's going to work out now.
15: Why? Because of the changes?
14: Yeah, because of the changes.
16: Did she stop drinking? Is she not gambling anymore? Sometimes that, you know, when you know somebody.
14: Yeah, no, I mean, you know, that would actually probably be, you know, for the better. No, it's, you know, we dated a while back, and then we, you know, I seen a mutual friend. They said I should reach out. We went and got coffee, and I noticed it was more of a physical change on her. You see, when we dated, and again, you know, we were together for a few years. We broke up. It's probably been about a year and a half mm-hmm. now. She had implants, you know, in the mm-hmm. in the chest area.
15: She had big boobies. Yes, that's what you're saying.
14: Yes,
15: she had big boobies.
14: Fake, mm-hmm. Big fake boobies. Yes. Mm-hmm. And
15: you like
14: I guess
15: it?
14: Sometimes. Oh, I loved them. Uh-huh. Yeah. I mean, who? And but you know, I guess for some time over the last year and a half, she took them out, which I'll be honest, I didn't even know you do. I thought once they were set for
15: no,
14: life.
15: No, oh, honey, you need to learn things about the anatomy.
10: It's like tires. You have to rotate them every 15,000 miles.
14: That's what I thought. Maybe, hey, let's pump some air in there.
15: Oh,
14: you know,
15: God.
14: Let's inflate them back up, you know? But, I mean, yeah, I mean, looking at her, you know, it's like, you know, I'm trying to listen to what she says, but my eyes just kept wandering down. And in disappointment, which has never happened before. Usually when I look down, I smile.
15: Oh, my God. So you want to say ta-ta because she has no ta-tas.
10: Was that, was that a huge part of the attraction to her? So it wasn't so much her personality, the conversation, her eyes. Just that initially, that was the gateway to a lot of the feelings?
14: Yeah, maybe it was. I don't know. Maybe that makes shallow. I don't know. But, like, I think it was more maybe she didn't tell me or, like, you know, I don't know. But, like, just I couldn't focus on the conversation because all I was thinking about was, like, where'd they go?
15: Okay.
14: You know? Like,
15: okay. Wait a second. All right. So you're telling me if this woman would have said to you while y'all were talking, before y'all met up again, if she would have said to you, hey, by the way, I got rid of my big boobies. Then you would have said, well, I don't want to see you then.
10: Or would you have gone and just had a heads up and then decided that, yeah, this is makes the attraction not be a thing for me anymore?
14: I maybe would have went to, like, assess the situation, you know? It's like, you know, how big of a difference are we talking about, you know? Like, you know, I mean, but this is a noticeable change.
15: Okay, well, look, you know
10: you want to be angrier than you are right now,
15: no,
10: Dallas.
15: Here's the thing. Then you just have to be honest with her. Don't go out with her again. Tell her. Say, hey, you know what? I like you, and we had a great thing once, but I can't be the same person with you because you don't have the boobies anymore. So, because
14: right. Well,
15: don't try
14: I can't
15: to
14: be
15: sugarcoat
14: the same person
15: it.
14: With her. I can't be the same person with her because she's not the same person with me.
10: Yeah, but the thing is, you need to tell her that's how you feel because you obviously can see the visual representation.
15: God forbid you ever get married and your wife get breast cancer.
10: Oh, my.
14: Oh, wow.
15: You know?
14: Wow.
15: Well, honey, I don't love you anymore because you don't have your boobies.
10: What's that?
15: Yeah. Okay. Well, you know what? I'm out.
16: Wow. Kincaid and Dallas.
17: Kincaid and Dallas.
18: They wake me up.
17: Kincaid and Dallas.
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0: Interesting. Was it bat-themed?
19: No. Oh. No, it was not. No bats going on. Well, but there might have been some bats in the cave. I'll tell you who, what, when, where.
0: That's in my house.
19: You got that right. It's all coming up during the dish.

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7: You have an article over there, Lauren, the producer.
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7: These are street smarts because you live the closest to New York City the longest out of anybody. I feel like you are the expert. So you're going to run these by us next? Is that what's happening?
8: Yeah, I got five things here that I want to see how you guys would react if you were in this situation.
7: 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Is that what's happening?
8: Your guys' street smarts are. Especially you, Dallas, over there, the country girl.
9: I got some street smarts, let me tell you.
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9: 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I just got some smarts.
7: I've got birthday fees. 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All right, that's coming up
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7: That's
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0: Mornings. When we get back, this is your time to admit that you were wrong. This is your time to admit that you get out of the shower and you wince when you see your naked body. You're going to tell us about the tattoo that you regret getting because it reminds you of a bad time or a bad person in your life, or just, I need to get this thing removed. Your tattoo regret is next with Kincaid in Dallas.

0: Kate and Dallas, thank you for listening. Already got one message about this, and we got to read this first. This kind of sets the table as to what we're talking about. So many of you, I'm saying you because I've wanted many tattoos. I'm so afraid. I don't like pain, so I'm worried about that. But there's so many people who, they got a tattoo. There was a circumstance. You were in a different time of your life. You were the friends. You're in Tijuana. You're drunk, wherever. And you've got such regret for the tattoos on your body. You wince when you see them. It's not you. You're not that person anymore. Like this message here. I have a tramp stamp. It's the full name of the man I was married to. There's a story behind it 20 years ago, and it's still like I got it done yesterday. It's very bright.
1: I guess she's saying that it's, yeah, still bright. It hasn't faded.
2: Yeah.
1: How about this one? My girlfriend, let's see, wait a minute. I got a tattoo from my best friend. I definitely regret it because she bought the tattoo gun off of Amazon and gave me a tattoo that was so big on my hip, and she never finished it.
2: Well, listen to this one. My girlfriend has a hand tattoo she got when she was 14 in a Waffle House parking lot.
0: Beautiful.
1: Good Lord.
0: Beautiful.
2: Waffle House parking lot.
0: So we got a lot of texts, and thank you for the text. We love your text, but let's hear the shame in your voice, please. Please, let's hear
1: it. Oh, my
0: about-
1: gosh. She gave it to her on her dresser.
2: Oh, my God.
1: She had her sitting on the dresser. Oh, my
0: right.
1: God.
0: Let's hear the shame in your voice.
1: Oh, my God.
0: What is a tattoo you would love to have removed because you look at it and it's just not you anymore? It is not you. We can't wait to talk to you. Lauren, you've got a couple tattoos you don't like.
2: I have two tattoos that I regret getting. Mm-hmm. One is a little tiny moon on my rib cage that I got when I was 18 in Fort Lauderdale on spring break with my girlfriends.
0: You had it put in the wrong place. Should have been on your butt.
2: It's so tiny, and I forget that it's there because it gets covered a lot. Like when I wear a bikini, you can't even see it because like the strap covers it.
1: Honey, on her butt, it would have been a full moon.
2: Mm-hmm. And then I have that one on the inside of my lip that says "We are."
1: But you know what? That one you.
0: And that was only supposed to be temporary, but man.
2: Yeah, no, that's still here over 10 years later.
0: It's beautiful. All right, your call's next.
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4: Finally, Friday, George Jones style. We have made it. I am so excited to have a Friday in the bluegrass, kicking off another exciting weekend. And it's kind of a ghost town in our parking garage. I guess everybody else got the memo and got out of town early. Maybe it's payday for you. Good time to go have a big weekend. And we're going to have a fun Friday because during the High Noon Saloon, we're going to be joined by Lexington native Taylor Hughes. She's making waves in Nashville right now. We're going to talk with Taylor, find out everything that's going on with her, and hear some of her new music coming up today in the High Noon Saloon between 12 and 1. So be sure you tune in. How about we kick things off now with a little Ty Myers for you? We'll talk about next week's Ticket Takeover Thursday and get you set for a beautiful weekend in the bluegrass with K92.9.

0: Coming to Railbird, less than a month away for that lady to be on the stage of the infield of the Red Mile. It's Ella Langley, Middays with Deidre, K92.9. And if you have not looked at the lineup for Railbird Fest, you're one of the few, but that's okay. I know you've probably been busy. You may not realize that Tyler Childers and the Lumineers are headlining Railbird June 6th and 7th at the infield of the Red Mile. And they're going to be joined by people like Zach Topp, Ella Langley, Mount Joy, Camp, Sam Barber, Muscadine Bloodline, and more. 30 artists across three stages for two big days right here in Lexington. And if you want to get details on the show, single-day tickets, I believe, are still available. 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It's going to be a great time. And speaking of great time, we got another big announcement of a show coming to our area Monday morning. I'll tell you about it during Middays with Deidre. Who is coming to our neck of the woods? And we're going to have your chance to beat the box office for tickets to that big show on our next Ticket Takeover Thursday. So be sure you tune in Monday morning to find out who's coming to town and how you can win with K92.9. Your forecast on the way, a rainy weekend ahead, but we can sure use it. We'll break down the details, give you the timeline, get back to the music with Luke Combs coming up.
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32: We're partly cloudy with a few showers and storms around in the afternoon. Otherwise, highs in the mid-70s. Warming up Friday, upper 50s overnight. Around 80 Saturday, thanks to a gusty southwest wind, but showers, storms likely, a few strong to severe in the afternoon, early evening. Drying out Sunday, mostly sunny, but still even warmer. Highs in the upper 80s to wrap up the weekend. I'm meteorologist Tom Ackerman with your LEX18 Storm Tracker forecast on Lexington's new country leader, K92.9.
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personal question for you. You're planning to go plogging this weekend? No, it is not as dirty as it sounds. It's picking up litter while you're jogging. It's a pretty good workout. You get all sorts of body movements. You add the bending, the squatting, the stretching to the main action of what you're doing, you're running or hiking or walking. About 2 million people plog daily in 100 countries, and they even have plogging events. So plog away. It's good for everybody.

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Less than a month away from her big stop at the KFC Yum Center, June 12th, the lovely and talented and very nominated for the ACMs, Megan Maroney, Middays with Deidre, K-Nutty 2.9. I mean, she's up for 9 awards, could take home the Entertainer of the Year title, Female Artist of the Year, several others, and I know that her show is going to be stellar. But this weekend, we have a chance to see who takes home all the big prizes at the 61st Academy of Country.

0: 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It is coming to us live from Las Vegas, streaming Sunday night at 8 on Prime Video from the MGM Grand Garden Arena. A lot of big performers: Kojo, Kacey Musgraves, Lainey Wilson, the newly married Lainey Wilson. We'll talk about that in a minute. Little Big Town, Miranda Lambert, Riley Green, and a whole lot more. So tune in and find out who the big winners are, and you know it's going to be country music's night to shine. We'll be watching too. K92.9. Jordan Davis next.
1: Kincaid and Dallas. Yep. 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Being cheap, I cut the bottom off lotion to make sure I get every bit of it.
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3: 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And you're pumping and pumping
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2: Yeah.
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19: You know, it's interesting. For such a long time, I think people thought about diseases as something that mostly happened later in life. Just in recent years, however, we as a society have really begun to think about preventing certain ailments much, much earlier. Case in point, new study out of Northwestern University School of Medicine found the mid-30s are a major turning point for men's heart health. For women, about a decade later. But for the men, this is the time when you really need to be thinking about your heart health seriously. At a bare minimum, start seeing a primary care doctor once a year just to get your blood pressure and cholesterol checked. You can also look up and then do your best to follow what is known as the American Heart Association's Life's Essential 8. These are things everyone can do to decrease their risk of heart disease. I'm Dr. Sanjay Gupta, helping you live a better life.
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1: We're partly cloudy with a few showers and storms around in the afternoon. Otherwise, highs in the mid-70s. Warming up Friday, upper 50s overnight. Around 80 Saturday, thanks to a gusty southwest wind, but showers, storms likely, a few strong to severe in the afternoon, early evening. drying out Sunday, mostly sunny, but still even warmer. Highs in the upper 80s to wrap up the weekend. I'm meteorologist Tom Ackerman with your LEX18 Storm Tracker forecast on Lexington's new country leader, K92.9.
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He'll be on the stage at the 61st Academy of Country Music Awards live from Las Vegas Sunday night. 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

Bailey Zimmerman on Lexington's new country leader, K92.9. All right, so MJ from Z-Rock, who is my bestie, was telling me about this company that's in town that I had no idea existed. It's called Porch Pirates, and she is addicted. She's making me so jealous, I think I'm going to become addicted, and we're going to tell you why coming up. Blame.

0: Morgan Wallen, the birthday boy this week, turning 33. Happy belated birthday. He's a big listener. I just have to do those shout outs all the time. Middays with Deidre, K92.9. Okay. One of my faves is in the studio. Hey, MJ.
1: Hi, Deidre.
0: Okay, I love that you and I get to spend every day together. And I am so excited about this new find that you have right here in town.
1: Yes.
0: It's called Porch Pirates. You get secret boxes. You don't know what's in them. It's a mystery box. And you have gone in on this company. Tell me, how did you find out about Porch Pirates, first of all?
1: Okay, so I am a mystery box grab bag.
0: Yes, you are.
1: If I don't know what's in it, I'm buying it. It's just an addiction.
0: Because it could be something really big.
1: Yeah, you know. So Porch Pirates, they just started showing up on my Facebook. So I was like, okay, I'm going to go check them out. Mystery box. Just addicted from the start. Because it's not just a mystery box. They've got a staff that like goes through and takes out the garbage, right?
0: Okay.
1: Anything broken.
0: Yeah.
1: So you don't have to worry about that. You're not going to love everything in your box. It's a mystery box.
0: Sure.
1: But I love most of the stuff. I've bought two in store. I've had two DoorDashed.
0: You can DoorDash them.
1: It's a problem. Because I'll have a couple drinks and I'll just start thinking about it. And I'm like, how fun would that be? And next thing you know, there it is. Anyway.
0: Yeah, there it is.
1: Another cool thing they do, and this is what makes them different, is they go and they will buy designer purses, like PlayStations, Apple products, brand new. And they put them in random boxes. So when you buy the box, you've got a chance that you're going to get one of these big ticket items.
0: A premium item.
1: I got a Michael Kors purse.
0: Did you really?
1: I love it. I carry it every day. I almost died.
0: Oh my gosh. Okay, so they even have different boxes that you can choose from. So you know by the way the box is marked with the kind of tape that's on it or a marking what you're getting. They've got the classic liquidation mystery box. That's when they have the blue tape on it. And you have a chance to get a PlayStation 5 in that one. You have the classic liquidation mystery box with the pink
1: tape.
0: That's
1: mine. That's mine.
0: That's the purse box.
1: Every time.
0: Okay, the silver tape is a different one. They've got the green tape. And you could get an Xbox Series 10 chance box.
1: Yep.
0: And then the beauty and wellness mystery box as well. So they've got all these different things. So if you're really geared to one thing or another, if you're a gamer, you know which box group you want to go to
1: exactly.
0: because you have a chance to get something really cool.
1: It's so neat.
0: And they're affordable. I mean, this is like $60.
1: And you
0: some
1: get
0: of the
1: that.
0: Boxes are $60. Some of them are right at $100. Some are $70, $50. I mean, they have different things.
1: They're so fun. Like Twitch, my co-host on Z-Rock, he got one.
0: Who is that? I've never heard of him.
1: Yeah, he's a nobody. He's making a name for himself, some would say.
0: Okay.
1: But he got a $300 hair dryer in his.
0: He doesn't even have hair.
1: I know. I was so jealous. He's bald. But his wife has hair, so.
0: Yes, she can use it.
1: I was so jealous.
0: All right, Bonnie, way to go. Okay, so Porch Pirates, they are on South Broadway, 1080 South Broadway, here in Lexington. They've got a Facebook page. They've got a website, porchpirates.us.
1: Is that
0: correct?
1: Follow them on Facebook because they are so much fun. They always post when somebody wins one of the big prizes, and they are. The guy that owns it, he's from Kentucky.
0: Okay.
1: I want to say Nicholasville. Don't quote me on that. He started this out of his garage.
0: Okay, so can I go with you this next week?
1: Please
0: Will you go with me?
1: Please, let's go.
0: All right,
1: here's
0: what we're going to do. We're going to go to Porch Pirates this coming week. We're going to crash the place.
1: Oh,
0: I'm going to get a mystery box, and then we'll do a video and show everybody what we get.
1: I love it. I'm about it. I'll go right now. We'll drop everything.
0: I can't go right now. I'm working.
1: No. No one will know. How will they know?
0: Okay, I promise. We'll update y'all on Porch Pirates, but do a little checking. It sounds like a fun local business, and maybe we'll score some big stuff. Thanks, MJ.
1: Thank you.
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0: Middays with Deidre. This is the High Noon Saloon, and we are blessed today on a Friday in the Bluegrass to have a hometown girl who's been doing so many big things carve out a little time and come hang out with us. It's Taylor Hughes. Hey, lady, how are you?
1: I'm great. How are you?
0: Well, I feel like I see you all the time because on your socials, you're going nonstop, so I'm following all of that. But you're back here in town, and it is so great to have you.
1: Yeah, I love coming here, so I'm just glad you had time to squeeze me in.
0: We'll always make time for you, Taylor, anytime. Well, you've heard some of her music here on K92.9. You're going to hear some more today during the High Noon Saloon. She's going to hang out all lunch hour with us and talk about some new music and all the fun things that she's got going. Living in Nashville now, doing nonstop fun stuff. The first thing we got to talk about is your first Mother's Day. How was it?
1: It wasn't bad. I was actually traveling for a big chunk of it, but she was with me. So.
0: Well, there you go. As long as Kennedy is in tow, that's good.
1: Yes. We brought her on the road this time for a little radio tour. So, you know, it's her first big, you know, trip on the road.
0: That's right. Well, Kennedy is about to be one in July.
1: Yes.
0: I cannot believe it.
1: Neither can I.
0: She is so precious, and I love everything that you share with the whole family, having a wonderful time together.
1: Oh, yeah.
0: And
1: it's definitely a family business.
0: It is. Well, we love that you're sharing that with us. We're going to go into a break, and then we're going to come out with Old Fashioned You. We'll get into some more Taylor Hughes news, find out what she's got going on, and have more new music coming up. Middays with Deidre, K92.9.
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2: 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How disgusting. No.
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40: Across the country right now, at this very moment, there are probably arguments taking place about who's doing more of the housework, the homework, the shuttling of kids from this activity to that. It's true. By and large, women do more of this than men, but doesn't have to be that way. And if you and your spouse can level that playing field, it's going to make both of you and your kids happier. Psychologist Yelena Kecmanovic says this might be how you get there. As hard as it might be at first, try to think of your partner like a teammate, not an adversary. Learn how to do some of the chores your partner does to get a better understanding of how much effort something takes. And finally, take the time to acknowledge what the other person is doing. And every now and then, even express your appreciation. That'll go a long way. I'm Dr. Sanjay Gupta, helping you live a better life.
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42: We're partly cloudy with a few showers and storms around in the afternoon. Otherwise, highs in the mid-70s. Warming up Friday, upper 50s overnight. Around 80 Saturday, thanks to a gusty southwest wind, but showers, storms likely, a few strong to severe in the afternoon, early evening. Drying out Sunday, mostly sunny, but still even warmer. Highs in the upper 80s to wrap up the weekend. I'm meteorologist Tom Ackerman with your LEX18 Storm Tracker forecast on Lexington's new country leader, K92.9.
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0: Lexington's new country leader, K92.9. We are blessed today in the High Noon Saloon to have a special guest with us, Taylor Hughes. She's got a new song, Something in That Saddle. We'll be talking about that in just a little bit. But one of the things that just paints a perfect picture, because your voice is so unique, and I love the way you sing, but just your sound that is so cool. And I was reading some of the stuff you sent me in your bio and talking about this. I know you never know what people write about you.
1: Right, right.
0: But one of the cool things that I just read in your bio was that your vocal coach, Christy Sutherland, describes your voice as rich chocolate cake with soul.
1: Yeah,
0: now that's big.
1: I can't say I don't like that. I do have a huge sweet tooth. So being compared to cake is pretty cool, I guess.
0: That's good. But chocolate cake of all things. Now that is rich.
1: Yeah.
0: And your voice is, it's almost soothing how pure your tone is. It's really nice to hear. But I love watching you perform too. You do have that soul in there, but you also have so much fire in everything you do. It's really cool.
1: I got a little bit of grit, you know. I love to sing all kinds of music. So, you know, we dabble in, of course, I'm a country artist, but we like a little bit of blues, a little bit of southern rock. You will come to a show and you'll probably hear some Bon Jovi from me. So.
0: Oh, that's fun. That's fun. That's how it should be. Well, we're going to talk about some of your shows coming up, but how about you give us a little introduction to your Jesus song first?
1: Oh, yeah. So Jesus in Jail has been a fan favorite, which is really cool. It's a song that I wrote with a girlfriend of mine back in Nashville, and I love Johnny Cash. So I had a little bit of inspiration from him. If you guys are familiar with that saying, I live like Johnny Cash, somewhere between Jesus and Jail. I was like, there's definitely a song there. So I came into the writing room with probably the first verse written, and we finished it up real quick. And it's been a lot of fun to play, and it's been played around the world on different radio stations, which is really cool. And it's a little fiery side to me.
0: Well, there you go. We're going to tune into the fiery side now. It's Taylor Hughes. Jesus.

0: More music while you work on Lexington's new country leader, K92.9, the pride of Lexington, Kentucky, joining us for the High Noon Saloon today. Taylor Hughes in the studio, drove up from Nashville to hang out with us, spend a little time. Now, you went to Lexington Catholic High School, but you graduated from Henry Clay, right?
1: Yes, yes.
0: You just thought you'd make the tour of the schools.
1: Well, you know, I figured why not? Got to try out public school for a little bit and private school, get the best of both worlds.
0: Your family has been so supportive of you, and I think that's what's probably driven you for all the awards. I mean, talk about racking them up. You have won several Lexington Music Awards, Country Artist of the Year in 2023, Female Vocalist of the Year, Song of the Year for Jesus in Jail in 2024. You've gotten Josie Music Awards, but your songwriting is phenomenal as well.
1: Thank you. Isn't that fun?
0: Don't you love that?
1: I do. You know, as an artist, I think my favorite part of what I do is definitely performing live because I love connecting with fans. But it's really cool to get into a writing room and either write about my story or somebody else's. And I do write all my own music, but it's really cool when another artist wants to cut a song. So I've been very blessed to have a handful of outside cuts.
0: Well, and not just the outside cuts. You've been on those stages with a lot of other artists, with Chase Rice, Riley Green, Uncle Cracker, the Pistol Annies, Angelina Presley, and so many more. You've been on festival tours. Mm-hmm. You've been everywhere, and that has just got to let you know, hey, I'm doing something right.
1: It's definitely a little boost to confidence, but you know, any business really has its highs and its lows. So you just got to really focus on staying in your lane and keeping that momentum. And even when you do hit those no's, you know, just got to kick open another door, right?
0: That's right. That's right.
1: Right. So I've been very blessed to share the stage with those artists and make connections with them and the fans. It's been a real blessing.
0: So do you have somebody that you've watched and you've thought, I like the way they do that? Is there one person that stands out?
1: Oh, absolutely. I've been a huge Miranda Lambert fan forever and ever and ever. I've seen her 6 or 7 times. I've actually spent a couple of my wedding anniversaries with her. My husband knows how much I love her, so he has surprised me with tickets on a number of occasions. But I'm just always so impressed with her energy, but also when she, you know, plays her softer stuff like Tin Man. That's my absolute favorite song. And every time I see her play it, I've heard it a billion times, but I get teary-eyed, you know, and I'm not typically an emotional person, but her delivery is just so inspiring, and it makes me really think about that when I'm writing and when I'm delivering a song on stage.
0: And she's evolved into this amazing businesswoman as well.
1: She is
0: such a role model in so many different ways.
1: And a producer now too.
0: I'm like, please do my. I know. Hands up. Can you see me? I'm here. Well, we've got more great country music coming up with Taylor Hughes. We're going to spin the new one, Something in That Saddle, and talk about what she's got coming up and where you can see Taylor next.
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0: Slowing It Down with the new one from Taylor Hughes. That's Something in That Saddle. Oh, that one tugs at your heartstrings, lady.
1: Hey, you know, we had to give the fans something a little different.
0: That is such an emotional story that you're telling with that song. Now, did you write it?
1: I did. I wrote this with two really great songwriters, Brad McKinney, who's actually from Richmond, Kentucky.
0: There you go. People taking care of each other.
1: Absolutely.
0: I love it.
1: And then Jake Arthur, who I met down in Nashville. I've written a lot with them, and this was just one song that really stuck out to all of us. And it's funny how you get into the writing room and you start writing something, and then a little later it starts to mean something else to you.
0: Mm-hmm.
1: And this song is just about loving someone who has a restless heart. You know, maybe they're chasing that next sunset or a big dream, or they just can't settle down. And no matter how much love or devotion or sacrifice you give, it's just not enough to make them stay.
0: That's just so heart-wrenching. And that fits people not just in the rodeo business or the music business, but anything.
1: Absolutely. And I was talking to someone the other day, a friend of mine who's been in the music business for a while. We were doing an interview and he was like, is this about you? And I was like, well, no, it wasn't when we wrote it, but I guess you could kind of say it. Except that I always come home to my family. They are my number one. They're the big reason why I do this. So though music is my passion and my dream, I'll always come home, you know.

0: Well, we've seen you multiple times. You've sung the national anthem at a lot of UK events. I know you have some big things to talk about because your schedule is packing in.
1: I like to stay busy, you know.
0: This weekend, you're going to be in Danville at the Nook.
1: Yes. I've got a full band performance at the Nook on Saturday night. I'm really excited. I love playing this venue. I've been there a few times. And it's such a beautiful spot and great sound, and the crowd is just always so much fun, so we really hope you guys will come out.
0: Tickets are still available for
1: that
0: one.
1: You can get them at the door.
0: Perfect.
1: I believe it's $15. Doors are at 6, show starts at 8.
0: Perfect.
1: And it's gonna be a great time, so you can support live music and local businesses all in one.
0: So that's on Saturday in Danville at the Nook. And then you just let me know you had a big announcement today about the Bluebird Cafe.
1: I'm making my debut on June 11th in the 9 p.m. round. I will be a part of the Chick Singer Night event.
0: That's awesome.
1: Very, very excited. They're an organization that's been around for 38 years supporting women in music, and they reached out to me to be a part of the event. So I'm very excited to not only be a part of this, but to be making my debut at such an iconic venue.
0: The Bluebird is stellar.
1: Yes, it's
0: they're lucky to have you, though. It's going to be a great night for them,
1: too. I'm really excited.
0: Well, guys, it's Taylor Hughes, and we are so thrilled that you've been with us today. Love the new song. It's Something in That Saddle. She's streaming on all platforms. What are your social media sites and your website so everybody can follow you?
1: So my website is taylorhughesmusic.com. You guys can find all my music and all my socials on there, but I'm on Instagram and Facebook at Taylor Hughes Music. I'm on the TikTok. I believe it's Taylor Hughes Official. I'm on Twitter or X, whatever y'all want to call it. But you guys can find me everywhere. I'm on YouTube too as well.
0: Taylor Hughes, pride of Lexington, Kentucky, doing big things. If you haven't jumped on that bandwagon yet, she'll make room for you.
1: Absolutely.
0: You need to come on with us. K92.9, Taylor, thank you so much.
1: Thanks for having me.
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3: 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But somebody else came up with it. 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
14: A Better Life with Dr. Sanjay Gupta.
15: If you are the parent of an infant, it can be really hard to find baby foods that are truly healthy for your child. According to a new study out of UNC Chapel Hill, almost 3/4 of baby foods are ultra-processed and may contain additives that are linked to potential health problems later in life. The study's lead author said what shocked her was that the top ingredient in 71% of these baby foods wasn't a fruit or vegetable, it was one or more additives that babies' guts are not fully developed enough to be able to handle. Eating the right food at this stage of life is so important because this is when children begin developing dietary preferences for the rest of their lives. So take the extra time to look at the ingredient labels on the foods you are buying. You're going to want short lists and also ingredients that you recognize. I'm Dr. Sanjay Gupta, helping you live a better life.
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31: We're partly cloudy with a few showers and storms around in the afternoon. Otherwise, high in the mid-70s, warming up Friday, upper 50s overnight. Around 80 Saturday, thanks to a gusty southwest wind, but showers, storms likely, a few strong to severe in the afternoon, early evening. Drying out Sunday, mostly sunny, but still even warmer. Highs in the upper 80s to wrap up the weekend. I'm meteorologist Tom Ackerman with your LEX18 Storm Tracker forecast on Lexington's new country leader, K92.9.
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0: 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They air at 8 o'clock on Prime Video from the MGM Grand Garden Arena in Las Vegas. And this guy is nominated for ACM Entertainer of the Year. Here's Chris Stapleton.
1: You know, these things are fantastic things to win, but when you get nominated or invited to these kind of parties, in my estimation, you've already won and you've already gotten to be far beyond anybody who's a musician could ever dream of getting to do. And we get to do that every day, and we get to live that every day. Just give me some.

The new one from Luke Combs, Be By You. Did you hear that we have a newlywed couple in country music? Lainey Wilson married Duck Hodges on the 10th. And I'll give you the rundown of the entire shindig. Sounds like quite the to-do.

0: for music while you're working all weekend long on Lexington's new country leader, K92.9. Congratulations out to Lainey Wilson and Duck Hodges. They got married on Sunday on the 10th, Mother's Day, at the Ruskin in Dixon, Tennessee. They had a cobblestone ledge at the foot of a waterfall. Lainey came up in a white horse-drawn carriage, and Wes Williams was the officiant, one of her good friends and her mentor. The reception was inside a cave. Now, Lainey's from Louisiana, so she added a little Cajun flair to it. They had a 12-piece jazz band called Rebirth and a Cajun meal from the chefs at her bar, Bell Bottoms Up. Her wedding dress had these beautiful Japanese cherry blossoms all around the neckline, and she looks stunning in her photos. Duck had a mallard green suit with a duck bolo tie. Of course he did. And it was a who's who of attendance for the big event. Luke Bryan, Ella Langley, Winona, Jelly, Miranda, Lauren Elena. First dance was 1090, a song by Muscadine Bloodline. And to make sure everybody was happy for the reception, a little late night snack, Whataburger. Now they know how to have a party. Congratulations to Lainey and Duck. What beautiful pictures. Vogue had the exclusive for it, so you can see it all on socials.
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3: What are the chances you are listening to this while drinking a nice hot cup of coffee? If so, don't let me stop you. For years, we've been reporting on the health benefits of coffee, and that's not going to stop today. A new study, this one out of Harvard School of Public Health, found that coffee and tea could help lower your risk of developing dementia. People who enjoyed 1 to 3 caffeinated cups a day saw the biggest impact. In addition to the caffeine, coffee contains hundreds of bioactive compounds that can influence inflammation, glucose metabolism, vascular function, and oxidative stress. It's also possible coffee drinkers might be doing other things that keep them healthy. Eating a more balanced diet, getting plenty of exercise, sleep, not smoking, or drinking too much alcohol. And finally, staying socially active. I'm Dr. Sanjay Gupta, helping you live a better life.
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2: 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So to go from never having been in airports and flying all over the country to seeing essentially every state, all 50 states, was pretty incredible. And music made that happen. And that was just

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21: If you're someone who isn't super active, just thinking about the amount of exercise you're supposed to get every week can feel daunting. 75 minutes of vigorous exercise, 150 minutes of moderate intensity exercise. It's a lot. But I have some good news for you in the form of a recent study out of Norway. Researchers found that for most sedentary people, getting just 5 more minutes of meaningful movement a day had a statistically significant impact on their expected lifespan. So did reducing the amount of time they sat every day by just 30 minutes. That's not to say that this bare minimum is what you should aspire to, but I think it's a good reminder that doing something is always better than doing nothing. The point is, just get started. Work just a little bit more movement into your daily routine, and don't even think of it as exercise. I'm Dr. Sanjay Gupta, helping you live a better life.
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30: We're partly cloudy with a few showers and storms around in the afternoon, otherwise high in the mid-70s, warming up Friday, upper 50s overnight. Around 80 Saturday, thanks to a gusty southwest wind, but showers, storms likely, a few strong to severe in the afternoon, early evening. Drying out Sunday, mostly sunny, but still even warmer, highs in the upper 80s to wrap up the weekend. I'm meteorologist Tom Ackerman with your LEX18 Storm Tracker forecast on Lexington's new country leader, K92.9.
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0: Morgan Wallen, Middays with Deidre, K92.9. I don't know if you've seen it on socials, but Eric Church delivered the commencement address at the University of North Carolina last weekend, and he compared each string on his guitar to a pillar in life. He said, when all six are in tune, the chords they make can stop a conversation cold, carry a broken person through the worst night of their life, or make a room full of strangers feel for 3 minutes like they've known each other forever. And if one is off, the whole chord unravels. I believe your life runs on the same principle. Cheers to the class of 2026. Here's Keith Urban and Eric Church.
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0: We got another Ticket Takeover Thursday rolling your direction, and next week, you're going to have another chance to beat the box office. Haven't even announced the show yet. I'll give you the details coming up. Riley Green now, Bailey on the way.
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1: 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This is Deidre. Before I scoot out and kick off my weekend, got to tell you, we got another big announcement of a show coming to our area Monday morning. You're going to have a chance to beat the box office on our next ticket takeover Thursday. So be sure you tune in Monday to Middays with Deidre. I'll let you know who's coming to town and how you can win a pair of tickets and go for free with K92.9. Hope you have a great weekend. Looks like we're going to have some rain, especially on Saturday. We'll break it down with your three-day forecast coming up. And Matt Malone has your afternoon playlist set with some great stuff. He has been hard at it today trying to get this together. I think he's finally done it. Have a good weekend. I will be back Monday at 10 after Kincaid and Dallas and talk to you then.
2: Kincaid and Dallas. Yep. Some people are thinking, what is the difference between truly being frugal and cheap? This is the difference. Being frugal, thrift store shopping. 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
4: 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Is the pump so hard to get when it gets down to that little bit? 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
3: that.
4: And nothing comes out. Why?
3: Yeah.
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16: A better life with Dr. Sanjay Gupta.
17: If you're someone who isn't super active, just thinking about the amount of exercise you're supposed to get every week can feel daunting. 75 minutes of vigorous exercise, 150 minutes of moderate intensity exercise. It's a lot, but I have some good news for you in the form of a recent study out of Norway. Researchers found that for most sedentary people, getting just 5 more minutes of meaningful movement a day had a statistically significant impact on their expected lifespan. So did reducing the amount of time they sat every day by just 30 minutes. That's not to say that this bare minimum is what you should aspire to, but I think it's a good reminder that doing something is always better than doing nothing. The point is, just get started. Work just a little bit more movement into your daily routine, and don't even think of it as exercise. I'm Dr. Sanjay Gupta, helping you live a better life.
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I wonder if that's how he is going to be Saturday night in Las Vegas, only because, you know, the nerves and the anxiety and the excitement for the ACM Awards to see if he wins, or if it's Jelly Roll or Cody Johnson, Megan Maroney, Chris Stapleton, or Morgan Wallen, even Lainey Wilson, all nominated for the Entertainer of the Year. 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

Megan Maroney with Medicine is on K92.9, Lexington's new country leader. Almost half of couples say that they never do this together. And I'm a little bit bummed out about it. We'll talk about it here in about 6 minutes and see if you're in that or not.

0: alone anywhere on their tour, which it's a rather large stadium tour. If you know the name of it, then you get why I'm saying it like that. Anyway, we'll do that here just after 4 o'clock. However, I want to talk about this for a second because this kind of blows my mind. 47% of couples say that they never, never cook together. Now, I do. My girlfriend and I do. I think we have had a lot of fun. We've taken a cooking class together and then just, you know, making homemade pasta. In fact, we brought when my niece and nephew and twin sister and my brother-in-law all came into town, we all made pasta together because I thought it was a really cool thing for us to just kind of do and have fun. So if that's you, that, you know, is part of the, you know, almost 50% of people, I say give it a shot. Make it fun. Don't take it too seriously. Even if you just make homemade pizza, that counts for something. You can make a lot of memories. Could also accidentally burn down your house. So if that's the case, I totally understand why you're in that statistic then. K92.9, please cook safely.
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0: Look, moving on. Josh Ross is on K92.9, Lexington's new country leader. His song is called Hate How You Look. My name is Matt Malone, and I would love for you to be able to win this opportunity to see Jelly Roll with Post Malone. It's a kind of co-headlining-ish type tour where they're traveling all over the place, and you have two tasks. First and foremost, you have to figure out which city on the tour you would choose to go to, because you get to pick. It's your opportunity, your choice. And then we're going to, of course, get you hooked up with the flights, the hotel, and tickets to the show. So the second thing you need to do is text the national keyword walking. W-A-L-K-I-N-G. Walking. Walk. And then ING on the end. It's so easy to spell. Come on. W-A-L-K-I-N-G. Send that text message and send it to 95819. That is the phone number. You do that, you could be winning this opportunity that everybody else wants. It could be you. Why not you? That's what I say. K92.9.
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4: Right now, traffic's picking up on the outer loop of New Circle at Bryan Station Road. Things are also moving slowly in the outer loop of Man of War Boulevard at Helmsdale Place. And we also have reports of a collision on outbound Winchester Road at Sir Barton Way. For traffic, I'm Roger Meadows.
5: Kincaid and Dallas. 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
7: We're partly cloudy with a few showers and storms around in the afternoon, otherwise highs in the mid-70s, warming up Friday, upper 50s overnight. Around 80 Saturday, thanks to a gusty southwest wind, but showers, storms likely, a few strong to severe in the afternoon, early evening. Drying out Sunday, mostly sunny, but still even warmer, highs in the upper 80s to wrap up the weekend. I'm meteorologist Tom Ackerman with your LEX18 Storm Tracker forecast on Lexington's new country leader, K92.9.
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You can also stream us live there, too. 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

Morgan Wallen, just in case, K92.9, Lexington's new country leader. Hey, if you helped out earlier this week in that 24 hours of fundraising, the Kentucky Gives Day that we did, thank you for what you're doing to help out the Bluegrass State. 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

Luke Bryan is on K92.9. My name is Matt Malone. I've got a really sweet opportunity for you. So give your kids an opportunity to have some fun. Make some memories. Things that they'll talk about for years to come. We'll do that in 6 minutes. By the way, it is absolutely within your budget. Here's George Burge.

0: 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We are K92.9, Lexington's new country leader. My name is Matt Malone, and I would love for you to go to Champs Entertainment Complex, be able to have an incredible opportunity for your kids. 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
3: 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Here's K92.9 Traffic.
4: Right now we have a new injury collision to watch for. That's on Tate's Creek at Malibu Drive. They got all the inbound lanes blocked at this time. Crews are still working our non-injury collision on the outer loop of Man of War Boulevard at Pink Pigeon Parkway. Watch for increased traffic on inbound Georgetown Road at Nandino Boulevard. Also on Forbes Road at Old Frankfort Pike. For traffic, I'm Roger Meadows.
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0: That was Luke Bryan, Country and She Knows It. 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
4: 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Here's K92.9 traffic.
5: 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Still got all the inbound lanes blocked out there. We have a new injury collision to watch for on 8th and Boonesboro Road at Jacobs and Park. Traffic's picking up on the inner loop of New Circle by Lexmark. Also on inbound Leestown Road at Greendale Road. For traffic, I'm Roger Meadows.
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28: We're partly cloudy with a few showers and storms around in the afternoon. Otherwise, highs in the mid-70s. Warming up Friday, upper 50s overnight. Around 80 Saturday, thanks to a gusty southwest wind, but showers, storms likely, a few strong to severe in the afternoon, early evening. Drying out Sunday, mostly sunny, but still even warmer. Highs in the upper 80s to wrap up the weekend. I'm meteorologist Tom Ackerman with your LEX18 Storm Tracker forecast on Lexington's new country leader, K92.9.
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Chris Jansen with me and the beers on K92.9, Lexington's new country leader. You might want to keep your boots on, at least until Saturday. Switch those things out for some flip-flops, which I hear is apparently not a good thing anymore. Girls think that they're gross. I don't know. We're K92.9 with John Party. Boots off.

Eli Young Band is on K92.9, Lexington's new country leader, and sometimes you might get your heart broken by way of divorce, and that sucks. But there's one more thing that you got to look out for when it comes to divorce. We'll talk about that in 6 minutes. This is Wild. Shaboozy, Jelly Roll, Amen.

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George Burge, Luke Bryan, Ride, K92.9, Lexington's new country leader. And I'm just going to throw this out there that divorce is never really easy for anybody. And it doesn't matter if, like, your heart's not in the relationship.

0: She's being sarcastic. So, yeah. And just going to say, if he decided, hey, I'm going to cancel the Netflix subscription, it could be considered contempt of court, apparently. Yeah. So, that said, hope you enjoy the Netflix. Also, can't figure out why it didn't work out.
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3: 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Here's K92.9 Traffic.
4: Right now, crews have got the injury collision on Tate's Creek at Malibu cleaned up and moved out of the way. They're still working on the injury collision on Athens Boonesboro at Jacobson Park. Traffic's also picking up on Oliver Lewis Way at the High Street intersection, as well as on outbound Harrodsburg Road at Pasadena Drive. For traffic, I'm Roger Meadows.
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0: Ella Langley, be heard. K92.9, Lexington's new country leader. My name is Matt Malone, and you know what? Gas prices these days, you might be thinking about, I don't know, public transportation as a more financially sound mode to get to and from work and other places. But California, the price of gas way, way, way, way higher. It's wild. And so they're talking about different ways to try to improve a lot of things, including the idea of high-speed buses that could travel up to 140 miles per hour on the freeways. Sounds crazy. You think about people, when you're going 55 and people are going 80 and they fly by you, and you're like, what is going on? What crazy, what are you doing, right? Imagine 140, that's double the speed limit in a lot of places, right? I mean, golly. But they say it sounds crazy, but it could actually happen using the existing freeway corridors. So, just saying, it's going to be a little bit of a test run over there, and who knows? Maybe we'll be traveling at the speed of sound or California. I don't know.
1: Kincaid and Dallas. You don't hear what happens right before we go on the radio. I clear my throat because whatever's going outside with the trees and the grass, it is getting in my throat. I'm fine.
2: Well,
1: all
2: if
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2: You would take some medicine.
3: 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No, that pill Dallas gave me this morning, I feel so much better.
1: Yeah. I, you know what? Give it to me. 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
3: Oh.
2: Lauren
3: wow.
2: Took one.
3: I got the last one. Want me to throw it up for you?
1: No, nobody wants that. I'm not going to baby bird your used pill. How disgusting. No.
4: 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Good morning.
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19: Here's your Lakes 18 Storm Tracker forecast. For tonight, it's partly to mostly cloudy. There is a rain chance sneaking in late. Whole lot warmer than it has been. We'll be in the upper 50s. Your day tomorrow, partly to mostly cloudy. So more clouds than sun. Thunderstorms off and on during the day, but it's a lot warmer. We're up around 80, then the upper 80s Sunday. I'm Chief Meteorologist Bill Mack.
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1: Lord knows I got a time, and there's a few in here tonight. Well, I learned my lesson too many times. Blows like you put me

Jason Aldean, how far does a goodbye go? We are K92.9. Hey, good news. Compared to about, 6 years ago, litter apparently has declined by 34%. We're being a little bit more conscious of the stuff we're throwing outside. And that's a good deal. Especially, trying to keep beautiful bluegrass state beautiful. 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

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I'm going to save you some money and give you some entertainment here 6 minutes from now. Here's Jordan Davis. I love a first cast when the water's glass and the line starts to run.

0: 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My name is Matt Malone, and this is such a great deal. I don't know why you haven't bought it yet. 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Champs Entertainment Complex is giving you an opportunity for two passes for all you can play laser tag and mini golf plus skate rentals. And it's normally like $50. 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I think, listen, the money speaks for itself. 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
1: 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Being cheap, I cut the bottom off lotion to make sure I get every bit of it.
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3: 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The pump so hard to get when it gets down to that little bit? There's a little
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15: A better life with Dr. Sanjay Gupta.
26: For years, scientists have been studying the association between depression and dementia. As you might expect, the relationship is complicated. But there's this new study out of the UK which found it's not just broad strokes. There are six symptoms of depression that are especially correlated with dementia risk years later. Number one, losing confidence in yourself. Two, not being able to face up to your problems. Three, not feeling warmth or affection from other people. Four, feeling nervous and anxious all the time. Five, not being satisfied with the way tasks are carried out. And finally, six, difficulty concentrating. What we could be seeing here is the impact of people becoming less social, or that certain changes in the brain lead to both depression and dementia. But dementia takes longer to manifest. If you notice these symptoms, talk to your doctor about it. I'm Dr. Sanjay Gupta, helping you live a better life.

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0: Country Nights Live, it's Bev Rainey and Billy Bob Thornton. Man, how you doing?
1: I'm not bad, yourself?
0: Yeah, I'm not bad. Never bad. It's always a good day.
1: No complaints.
0: No complaints ever. Every time you wake up, it's a good day, right?
1: Yes, it is.
0: So I got to hear all about this documentary that is out on FS1. It's about Bobby Rahal, a true American racer. So it's all about the Indy 500, and somehow, man, you've got yourself a song on the very tail end of that that is a banger. So what's up with the entire documentary and the song and everything going on with it?
1: Scott Bruschetta was doing he wanted to do a project with Mark Colley and myself, sort of an Americana record. And for me, it's sort of a, one-off side project from my regular band, the Boxmasters, and we're called the Backbeat Troubadours. So that's Colley and myself. And so Scott said, well, while we're at it, he had this idea for this song, for the documentary, and for just a song in general that could be on the album we're doing. And so we did a video for it, and they premiered it at the CSA thing. I've never been to that, but so evidently it's kind of a big deal, you know. I've tried to avoid having a hit for a long time, but you know, and it opened up on Apple Music at number 30 on the rock charts, which is it's always good news, you know. You got something that people are listening to, so we're happy.
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